0: 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On channel 4 Bravo, box 42606, EMS level 3, 6414, Ample Road 204. Ambulance 408, engine 426. On channel 4 Bravo, box 42606, EMS level 3, 6414. Edsel Road 204.
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On tail 4 Bravo, Box 42207, EMS Level 2, 7412. 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Engine 422, Medic 435. On tail 4 Bravo, Box 42207, EMS Level 2, 7412. Spring Village Drive, Connor Terrace Building, T2.

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On channel 4 Bravo, box 40800, EMS level 3, 6700. Columbia Pike, Sleepy Hollow Manor Nursing Home, 324C, Cross Street, Oak Hill Drive. Ambulance 410, engine 408. On channel 4 Bravo, box 40800, EMS level 3, 6700. Columbia Pike, Sleepy Hollow Manor Nursing Home, 324C, Cross Street, Oak Hill Drive.

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Swiftwater 412 Bravo. 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Swiftwater 412 Bravo. 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Ambulance 412. 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

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Ambulance 427, Engine 427, on Channel 4 Bravo, Box 42701, EMS Level 3, 5938, Miranda Drive, Cross Street, Hillside Road.

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1: Correct.
0: Copy. Montgomery County was asking, do we think this is a land-based call or a water-based call?
1: Montgomery County calls us, but it seems to be they were in the water. Battalion 402 from Fairfax, most recent update from Montgomery County says possible land rescue.
0: Virginia or Maryland side?
1: Montgomery County units are staging at Englert.

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0: 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We're up here by the visitor center. We're going to assist in checking out Evernook 1.
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2: Did we get a word, 3 words on this? 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
0: 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I will have Great Falls commands.

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1: You may have to hold your own.
2: Sure.
1: We mentioned snow is going on foot up the trail towards Overlook 1. Probably cooling it down a half inch or so. We're going to start heading down with him as well. So we can try to get a better perspective of what's happening.
3: We're direct custody with a C, Charlie.
2: Andy, is that correct?
1: That's correct. And SU-4 is on foot, walking up the trail.

0: you'll be getting CSU for this incident as well.
1: Can you repeat?
0: You'll be getting CSU for the incident as well per UFO.
1: I'm sorry.
0: 2032.

0: Sounds like there's a kayaker on the Maryland side that dropped from phone. The iPhone sounds like a possible crash of notice. They're talking to the person right now, and the one with the dispatch also confirmed that that was the victim, or that was the number that it came from.
1: No, copy of the
0: man. Levy 404. We're over at 130 miles. Up and down.
1: I'm trying to start a screen off where we want to go. Copy. Looks like the subject we're looking for, the name is Bill Harris. Is that who you know? Engine 52 is talking to the William Harris right now. He says, phone, I crashed notification when you went over the falls. I copy. That's what we're looking for. So, sounds like we've located the person. Everything's in for me on your side, correct? On the overlook side of the falls.

Titanic SRT to Prime Master Man, confirming the patient does not have any knees, that is the same, one of the same, and all his chronic infarction are with him and accounted for as well. I believe we can quit arguing it. Prime Master Man copies, so we'll be all right. Appreciate it. Perfect. Or. We're going ready. Vertex units, we're going ready. Kayak here is on the thermal side, no issues. Vertex, you copy?

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2: 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EMS level 3, 4813. Virginia Street, Cross Street, Little River Turnpike. Medic 410, engine 426. On channel 4 Bravo, Box, 42603, EMS level 3, 4813. Virginia Street, Cross Street, Little River Turnpike.

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Ambulance 410 Echo, engine 410, on channel 4 Bravo, box 41092, EMS level 3, 3619, South George Mason Drive, Calvary Baptist Church, Cross Street, Leesburg Pike.

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0: 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Can I stop updating from my end?
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Uncala 4 Bravo, Box 40147, EMS Level 1, 6718, Low Avenue, 408, Cross Street, Old Dominion Drive. Engine 401, Medic 401. Uncala 4 Bravo, Box 40147, EMS Level 1, 6718, Lowell Avenue, 408, Cross Street, Old Dominion Drive.

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Tower 440, engine 421, medic 421, engine 440, ambulance 440, on channel 4 Charlie, box 42151, crash with injury, Interstate 66 Expressway westbound pre-Monument Drive, cross street, Interstate 66 Expressway ramp to Monument D. Engine 441, ambulance 441, on channel 4 Bravo, box 44111, crash with injury, 8941, Ox Road, Morton Valley Shopping Center, cross street, Ox Road. Engine 441, ambulance 441, on channel 4 Bravo, box 44111, crash with injury, 8941, Ox Road, Morton Valley Shopping Center, cross street, Ox Road.

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Commercial fire alarm, 9451. 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Circle Towers, 703 Cross Street. 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Commercial fire alarm, 9451. 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Circle Towers, 703 Cross Street. 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
3: 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We got off from 286. We saw nothing on our end either.

0: 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Do we have any other calls or what three words for this incident?
1: Negative, no other calls. Checking for what three words now.

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1: Go ahead.
0: We just traveled the express lane westbound, heading off on Monument. Still have not found anything.
1: Copy that. We're turning around at 28 to come back. I'm going to put the what three words in that dispatch just put in and see if we've covered that location.
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0: Okay. Location at the off ramp for Route 28. We're going to continue it.
1: Affirmative. We need to get back on 66 westbound. We just hooked back east. We missed it.

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1: 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We just passed the area given by the 134. We still have not located the accident.
0: 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We're just approaching the 29 exit where it showed on the right shoulder with the what three words is what I thought, and I still haven't found anything.
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0: 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Lap is complete. We have two in the front, two in the rear. We have a walk-up basement on side Delta, or side Charlie Delta corner. Nothing evident, all four sides. No smoke scene. Occupants have evacuated the house. We have a line to the front door. We'll label it basement 1-2. I'll be making entry to investigate.
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1: Go ahead.
0: Homeowner is reporting lightning struck the house on the roof. 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We have access to the roof. We're inspecting it now.
1: I copy. You're operating on the second floor. Any smoke conditions at all?
0: No smoke conditions on the second floor or in the attic.
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0: Primary is complete and negative, basement and level one. 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
1: Go ahead.
0: We were able to make access to the interior attic through a scuttle. 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
1: Any evidence of the house being struck by lightning?
0: No evidence that we could see from the inside.
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0: Rescue 401, copy. 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
1: Any units not committed to the interior, just facing outside.

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0: If you have somebody inspecting the exterior of the roof, I'd be comfortable scanning this back to ourselves in that truck unit.
1: We have Cadillac 425. Let us pick up the roof now. Italian 403, just man, you go ahead, sir.
0: Command Rescue 401, the electrical box looks like it's operating normally. We don't see anything out of normal.
1: I'm terrible.
0: Negative.
1: Hold off the current power.

Engine 4-4 command. Engine 439, did a face-to-face with the homeowner. They smelled a burnt odor in the master bedroom within the Delta Quadrant. Their lights never flickered. The neighbors reported seeing a flame that might have dropped near their house, could have been an outside tree.

0: Ian from Dave. I'm going to send you your incident.
1: I'm direct feminist news. So far, units have found no evidence of any lightning striking the interior of the home. Currently checking the roof. Be scaling this back shortly.
0: Direct 2206.
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3: 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We have no heat signature. Nothing in the tick. And no signs of any sort of charring or anything.
1: Sounds right. 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

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Lockheed Boulevard, 711, Cross Street, Richmond Highway. Truck 411, Medic 411. On channel 4 Bravo, box 41136. EMS level 1, 3100. Lockheed Boulevard, 711, Cross Street, Richmond Highway.

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engine 413, truck 429, on tail 4 Bravo, box 41318, commercial fire alarm, 7801 Leesburg Pike, Weston Cross Street, Leesburg Pike, engine 413, truck 429, on tail 4 Bravo, box 41318, commercial fire alarm, 7801, Leesburg Pike, Weston Cross Street, Leesburg Pike.

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Repel for Delta Fox 41092. 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
1: 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There is one patient with burns to the hand. Responding with engine 410 and truck 410. Over there, 27.
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0: Battalion, 408 from exit 206, on scene first due, type 1 residential high rise, nothing showing on the opposite side. Building doesn't appear to be an alarm, it's not being evacuated, going in with the crew of 4.
1: Battalion 408, okay, on your own, 2 and 4.
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0: Johnny 4, Rich 906. Ruby's on the line, up on the panel.
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2: Command from engine 206. 489 in center clear. Robert Sale will be the attack cell if needed. We're making entry into the reporter department now.
0: Command, okay, everything's clear up to number 410. Bravo Star will be attack cell.

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1: Call her and make sure they don't need an EMS report of a burn injury to the hands.
2: The patient was on his way to the main lobby to meet EMS at the front door.
1: Ambulance 410, you're counting that?

0: Say again for ambulance 410.
1: Ambulance 410, the caller should be in the lobby. The notes indicate that he may have had a burn to his hand. Can you let me know if you can locate him?
0: Copy. We found him. He's in our unit right now. Front 410 driver, correct.
2: Truck 410 driver.
0: If you haven't already started coming up, the engine's coming down now to bring you an elevator mount. Bring the fans back up.
2: Copy. I'm looking for an elevator now.

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1: Truck down.
0: Unless you guys don't need the keys, I'm going to take them back to the lobby.
1: No, we don't need them. We got our own. Thank you.

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1: Come in, go ahead.
0: We're in continued voltage in 206, truck 410 for ventilation. Ambulance 410 is evaluating one minor burn injury. You had an investigator to call and have them call ambulance 410 cell phone for information. 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
1: Sir, Battalion 402 responding to 6530 Sunny Hill Court. 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They are evacuating. Responding will be as the engine 401 and tower 401. 148.
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0: 942-401. 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

0: Agent 401 from command. What are the conditions on floor number one?
1: Chief, you're taking off floor. If you're in front of the floor, I'm smoking floor number two. I'm 6 foot 5 right now.
0: Agent 401, you're unreadable. Try it again, slowly.
1: Command, Agent 429. We have floors 2, 5 feet and slope. Floor 1, relatively clear. Looks like the primary is negative. Agent 1's 401 on floor 2, working on locating the fire.
0: Copy. Let me know what quadrant you're in when you locate the fire. Truck 401 from command.
1: Go ahead, command.
0: Conditions of the basement.
1: Command, truck 429. Basement's clear. Primary right here is fire proof.
0: Copy. Basement was clear. Did you say primary is clear on floor 2?
1: Hang on. Primary, basement, floor open is clear.
0: Copy. 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
3: Tower 436, Medic 415, on channel 4 Bravo, box 43619, EMS level 1, 2832, Thistleberry Court, Cross Street, Horseman Woods Lane. 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

0: 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What's the situation in the Bravo Quadrant bedroom?
1: We're opening up the air right now, second floor is centered.
0: Okay, I've got increased smoke reduction inside Charlie. It's white smoke, though.
1: Right.

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0: 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Does not appear that we have any attic extension.
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0: Four. 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
1: Hello. 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I want to show basement complete, secondary, all clear. 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
1: Crew number one, over. Being a violent current line.
0: Alright, go ahead and exit the structure.
1: Copy.
2: For single family home, we're using all units at all first alarm units at this time. We had smoke conditions on floor number one, fire on floor number two. Fire contained to the Bravo quadrant in one room. Building is a multiple story wood frame construction. And primary searches are all negative. Fire is out at this time. We'll be holding all units for an undetermined amount of time.
3: Sure, 214.
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0: Last year, go ahead.
1: It's a new division two. Truck 429 is currently working in the attic. Trying to check for extension. It appears that the fire was held to the origin bedroom. I'll give you further what truck 429 clears the attic.
0: Copy division two.
1: Man from Division 2. Truck 429 has cleared the attic.
0: Alright, I copy. We're clear in the attic. Are you ready for ventilation?
1: Yes, sir.
0: Truck 429's driver from command. Active. Truck 429's driver from command. Go ahead, Chief. Stand at the front door, side alpha, prepare for ventilation. Go ahead and start ventilation.

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0: 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EMS 43 is not needed.
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On panel 4 Bravo, box 42901. EMS level 3, 8370. Greensboro Drive, Rotunda, 112, Cross Street, Greensboro Drive. Ambulance 444, engine 429. On channel 4 Bravo, box 42901. EMS level 3, 8370. Greensboro Drive, Rotunda, 112, Cross Street, Greensboro Drive.

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Interstate 66 eastbound pre-route 29, cross street. Interstate 66 eastbound ramp to route 29. 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On channel 4 Charlie, box 43850. Crash with injury. Interstate 66 eastbound pre-route 29, cross street. Interstate 66 eastbound ramp to route 29.

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And it's a route to the accident. We, the captain from Station 508, advised the accident is going to be located eastbound 66 at mile marker 49 over 8, 519.

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0: 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We passed it. We're circling back right now. We're westbound 66.
1: 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Fairfax from Engine 522.
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On channel 4 Bravo, box 4303. EMS level 3, 2985. District Avenue, 477, Cross Street, Merrifield Town Center. Ambulance 413, engine 430. On channel 4 Bravo, box 4303, EMS level 3, 2985. District Avenue, 477, Cross Street, Merrifield Town Center.

0: Fairfax headed 430, on direct on the cancellation, place headed 430 and 413 is worse.
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On channel 4 Bravo, box 42607, EMS level 3, 7053. Skiles Way, 202 Cross Street, Rodenport. 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On channel 4 Bravo, box 42607, EMS level 3, 7053. Skiles Way, 202 Cross Street, Rodenport.

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0: 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Ambulance 411, Engine 411. 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Lane Drive, Cross Street, Fairview Terrace.
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3: 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I'm going to head to the crematory, make contact with a representative there. See if they're operating inside. I'll get back to you in a second.
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1: We're going to report to Charlie the building. I had a hydrant back there and look for FTC.
0: Alright, copy. I'll meet you back there.
2: 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Nothing on the alarm panel.
0: 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Looks like the building's not evacuated.
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3: Behind 2920 District Avenue. The address is 2929 X Bridge. That's a crematory. They said they started operations about 10 minutes ago. Could be one of the same. There's no smoke, nothing evident from the roof, making contact with some occupants that are inside.
4: Speaking with the front desk, trying to confirm what room the patient is in.
2: Copy. We'll check with a 9160, room 313. We'll go from there.
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1: Four or four, engine 418, side Charlie is clear.
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0: Command permission 413.
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0: 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He started his operations about 10 minutes ago, which would line up with the reported smoke from that building directly to the Charlie side for the reported address. 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
0: 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We're closed as our first two.
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1: 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Caller advising a fire in the oven. Saying there's heavy smoke and the fire alarm going off. 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

0: 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I got a two-story single-family dwelling, nothing showing. Delta, Alpha, Bravo. We do have our own water. Engine 420 is going to be taking a lap.
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3: Two on scene at the public service, checking out a smoke alarm going off.
2: 10-4.
4: Come in, spoke to the homeowner. Fire is out. They did have a small fire in the oven. They extinguished it with the fire extinguisher. There is a bit of a haze and smoke from the fire extinguisher inside the structure, floor number one. Occupants been asked to evacuate.
1: All right, copy. We got a fire in the oven. The number one floor fire appears to be out. Can you label the floors for me?
4: Lap complete. Got two in the front, one, two. Two in the rear as well with the deck. At ground level, going to label side Charlie, one, two, with no identifying features of a basement. All occupants are out right now. Fire is out. Engine 428 is currently inside in the kitchen, which should be the alpha quadrant. Going to need some ventilation from Tower 401.
1: Copy. You're going to label it 1 and 2. No identification with basement. Fire in the alpha quadrant, number 1 floor. I'll get the truck driver set up a PPV at the front door. What's your recommendation for units to hold?
4: At the moment, we can hold engine 428, engine 413, tower 401. Return the balance, return the channel, going back to 4 Bravo.
1: I copy. One more thing. Just confirm no extension outside the oven.
4: Negative. The oven's been pulled away from the kitchen wall, unplugged, and everything was contained in the inside of the oven.
1: All right, I copy. Battalion 4-4 from command.
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1: 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Perfect. I'll go ahead and establish command. I'm above you, side alpha of the structure.

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3: Command from Engine 415. 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They say that they smell gas on the Bravo side of the structure and inside of natural gas. We're checking outside now inside Bravo. About to make entry right now.
0: Coming right.
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0: 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We're in the Alpha Quadrant in the kitchen area. You guys, slight smell from our captain. 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All the pilot lights are off. We're still checking it out. Search the rest of the restaurant. Zero readings on the foregas. It's going to be about 3 minutes so we can isolate it.
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0: Ninja 438 from command. Does it appear that the Charlie exposure is open?
1: Negative.
0: All right, thank you.
2: Hey, Chief, it's open.
0: Last unit taken.

0: Command, Ranger 415. I believe you can just hold this with engine 415 and truck 438. Slight smell, I believe the burner was left on. Had a slight smell, but they had the side trolley door propped open, which I believe vented out. So we're going to close it up, see if we get any more readings. But as of right now, there's no changes on the four gas meter. And the smell is dissipating.
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Engine 411, Ambulance 409. 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Engine 427, Ambulance 427, on channel 4 Bravo, box 42708, EMS level 2, 64-64, Shannon Station Court, Cross Street, Larry Stone Drive. Engine 427, Ambulance 427, on channel 4 Bravo, box 42708, EMS level 2, 6434, Shannon Station Court, Cross Street, Larry Stone Drive.

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0: 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Engine 423, ambulance 423, on channel 4 Bravo, box 42317, EMS level 2, 9310, Coronado Terrace, Cross Street, Prince William Drive.
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1: Nine four also.
0: Just updating your status. Are you still on scene 10-4?
1: Yeah, I'm still 10-4, thanks. I'll probably clear in about 10 minutes.
0: 10-4?

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Unsignal 4 Bravo, Box 40938, crash with injury, cross street, Richmond Highway at Ganoli Avenue. Engine 424, Ambulance 409 Bravo. On channel 4 Bravo, Box 40938, crash with injury, cross street, Richmond Highway at Ganoli Avenue.

Attention all stations and personnel. Divisional dispatching has been enacted. Routine calls on Division 401 will operate on 41 Bravo. Routine calls in Division 402 will operate on 4 Bravo. Ensigns will be dispatched in the zones according to their division. 8 o'clock.

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1: Oh, 423.
0: E-Markers Transport in the Fairfax Hospital, okay, is not updating.

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Engine 422, truck 422, on channel 4 Bravo, box 42202, commercial fire alarm, 6564, Lowisdale Court, Cross Street, Lowisdale Road.

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On channel 41 Bravo, box 43204, EMS level 3, 5802 Cobleting Road, 203. Matic 432, engine 432. On channel 41 Bravo, box 43204, EMS level 3, 5802, Cobleting Road, 203.

At 0900 hours, the CAD system will be taken down. During that time, voice dispatching will occur. Department personnel will need to monitor 4-alpha, and stations will need to be in the day mode. Unit officers shall voice their status changes as outlined in the communications manual. Again, this is at 0900 hours. 8:30.

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Residential fire alarm, 1102 Harford Street, Cross Street, Worcester Street.

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0: 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I'm going to take a lap and get back to you.
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0: Two in the front, two in the rear, nothing evident on all sides. 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We're labeled basement 1-2. All occupants are out. Flight, smell of electrical in the basement. 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
1: Alright, 403, correct. You're on the scene about 1 minute. Rescue 401's on scene.
0: Engine 431's on scene, completing the primary water.
1: So I'll go ahead and assist Engine 436 in the basement. Kyle, once you're done with your lap, go ahead and confirm we're getting no evidence of smoke or fire on the first and second floor.
2: Battalion 403 from Tower 436. Confirming no evidence of smoke or fire on the first or second floor. Occupant was reporting a electric stovetop in the basement was the issue.
1: I'm direct.

0: I have 403, Mission 436.
1: 436.
0: There's going to be a malfunctioning electric stovetop in the basement. We can hold with engine 436, tower 436.
1: Oh, correct. Any medical needs?

0: And with 431, confirm with the occupants, no medical needs. Squad, confirm we didn't have no electrical issues on the outside. Fairfax, Medina, 43. On scene, Albright assume command. Answer confirming, malfunctioning stovetop. We'll go ahead and hold engine tower 436, rescue 401, ambulance 431, and myself. 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

Attention all personnel, the CAD system is down. All personnel shall monitor 4-alpha, and all station radio shall remain in the day mode until further notice. Voice dispatching will occur. All unit officers shall voice en route, on scene, with the patient, en route to the hospital, at hospital, and available over the appropriate response channel. 901.

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1: 413, Nancy.
2: Super, Nanoi. No way. Truck and ambulance 411, Jennifer Bravo, box 411, 91 for an EMS level 2 Bravo event. Virginia Lodge, 6027, Richmond Highway. 908.

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1: Super. Truck and ambulance 411, responding for an EMS level 2 at Virginia Lodge, 6027 Richmond Highway. Screaming for a black male in his 20s, green shirt and black pants on the back side of the property. He's laid on the road going behind the hotel. Not responding, but he does appear to be breathing. 910.
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1: 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Truck 411, 911.

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4: Tower 425 responding, slightly delayed. We have to stick up.
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8: Tower 436, can you confirm address and channel for the gas leak in 36?
1: 1 Delta, switch over there for the address. 36 from Fairfax.
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9: 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And truck 411 is direct. They are available.
1: Go for it. Address is going to be 6316 South Kings Highway. He's going to be in the stairwell. Send 400-444. I show you in route to 7901 Tyson's One Place, correct? Correct. 10-4. 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
3: 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I'll go ahead and assume command. 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
5: Recon zone's clear. 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Four in the front, four in the rear, label 1234. One apartment 202 should be in the Bravo quadrant. Do a slight odor in the apartment itself. We're checking gas appliances now. Occupants are with us since they noticed it since yesterday.
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1: We have nothing on the foregas, just a slight odor. It's definitely in the kitchen area. We're checking out the range a little bit further now. Most likely we're just going to be able to isolate this range. We're trying to find the exact leak.
2: Copy. And confirming, you said there was work being done in apartment 302. Do you know what kind of work?
1: Just general cleanup from them switching tenants.
2: Copy.
1: Tower 36 is in 302 now. Apartment's vacant. No odors, no readings.
2: Man's right.
3: And I'd be school right now.
0: And for did they arrive at the same time at 9:23?
3: Yeah, you can use the same time.
0: And copy, you're clear from the call 9:34.
4: One oh two is the model unit. It's clear.
2: Andre. You can head back to the rig from here, go back in service. Tower, just go ahead and clear the fourth floor. Just make sure we got no more residual odors on the fourth.
1: 10-4-3-4-3-6. We did find the leak, but we are not going to be able to isolate it because it's on the wall side of the valve. We're going to have to isolate the meter for this unit. If Rescue 401 or Tower 436 can handle that, and then we'll be up here to make sure the leak dissipates.
4: Rescue 401 copies. We're standing with active meters down on both sides of 2510.
1: Copy. See if you can find the one for 202.
4: Roger that, yeah.

0: 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Third floor is completely clear.
1: Copy, third floor is clear.
2: Silver, 936.
3: It's 438 en route.
2: 10-4, Engine 438, Ambulance 438, you're en route for a possible overdose at 6100 Stone Road. It's going to be at London Town Elementary School. Student possibly accidentally took the wrong medicine. Use door 1.

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1: 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We've arrived at Fairfax Hospital.
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0: 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We're going ready in a minute here.
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1: 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Can you confirm the medical alarm company? 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I do have a lockbox code. Let me know if you need it. We can go over 43 Lima.
0: All right. 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
1: Penfor, we are confirming the gas company. 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
1: 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It's going to be apartment G's in Golf 1.
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2: EMS Level 3, Charlie Vet, 3480 South Jefferson Street at the Giants. Truck and Medic 410, Channel 4 Bravo, Box 410-92. EMS Level 3, Charlie Vet, 3480 South Jefferson Street at the Giants. 956.
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1: Who and when did you transport?
4: Can you repeat this?
1: When did you transport? 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And what hospital did you go to?
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0: Medic 410 from Fairfax. Confirming you're en route.
1: Could you give me directions, the address?
0: So far, it's going to be an EMS level 3, 3480 South Jefferson Street at the Giant. It's going to be injuries from an assault. We're not sure of the subject location. The patient is located in the produce section right now. Truck Med 410 advise you to stage.
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0: 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Sure, 14.
1: Okay.
0: We'll be staging it 3440 South Jeff. We're on scene.
1: Okay, 3440 South Jefferson.
0: 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Response check.
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2: 41 Alpha was trying to time 439 for a en route.
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1: 10-4. Medic 401 from Fairfax.
0: Medic 401.
1: What is your status? Are you still on scene or did you transport to a hospital?
0: Medic 401 is AOR. We went AOR at 0950.
1: 4, did you transport at all or no?
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0: Okay.
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0: 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Engine medic 422, channel 4 Bravo, box 422, 07, EMS level 1 alpha event, 7416, Spring Village Drive, unit 317, 1011.
1: Engine and medic 422 responding.
2: Skipper, responding for an EMS level 1, 7416 Spring Village Drive, going to be unit 317. It's going to be a 28-year-old male with chest pains and pressure.
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Engine 413, Medic 429, Channel 41, Bravo, Box 413, 05, EMS Level 1 Alpha Event, 1953, Gallows Road, Apartment 100, 1013.

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0: 10-4, Tower 403, is Medic 403 transporting?
3: Not yet. They're still on the scene.
1: 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Can you confirm the numerics?
0: 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It's going to be 1953 Gallows Road, apartment 100.
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1: 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We're responding with engine 410 for an accident with injury. 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

0: 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Transporting one to Fairfax Hospital.
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2: 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The risk engine 433, Battalion 404, EMS 403, 6401, Channel 43 Lima, Box 430, 07 for standby, 9316, Clanbrook Court, 1029.

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1: Fairfax from Medic 430.
2: Medic 430.
1: Could you repeat the address we've been discussing?
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3: Seven responding. 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
2: 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It's going to be for a lift assist. I do have a lockbox code. But they're saying there's no key in the lockbox, so get it from the front desk.
3: Engine 437 is direct and responding.
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0: 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It was allergic reaction. 1037. Ten four. Going to be on 43 Lima.
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0: provide 406, engine 426, medic 426, engine 419, ambulance 437, channel 4, Charlie. Box 42654 for a crash with injury, southbound I-95, prior to Franconia Road. First squad 406, engine 426, medic 426, engine 419, channel, ambulance 437, channel 4, Charlie. Box 42654 for a crash with injury, southbound I-95, prior to Franconia Road, 1100 hours.
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0: 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Engine 422, Tower 424, Channel 4 Bravo, Box 437, 19 for commercial fire alarm, 8384, Terminal Road, at the Bernstein Management, 1101.

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1: 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Jim 422, Tower 424, en route for commercial fire alarm, 8384 Terminal Road. 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

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Engine 414, Tower 405, channel for Bravo Box 427-07 for commercial fire alarm, Cardinal Forest Elementary School, 8600 Forrester Boulevard, 1106.

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2: 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The residence at Springfield Station, 6600 Comet Circle, unit 307. 11-14.
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1: Battalion 408, director en route for a still alarm, 6600 Comet Circle, unit 307. Caller advising the fire alarm going off and the smell of smoke in the hallway on the third floor. Engine 405, first due, engine 437, second due.
4: Battalion 408 from S 408. Permission to ask, 7422 is area.
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4: 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Engine 437 from Engine 405. We're going to have our own water on site. Alpha is designated on first due in the V split there.
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3: Hi, 408 from engine 437, I'm going to correct that. We're going to go in with crew 3, our engine driver will still get own water and we'll have the system out front.
4: 437 direct with primary water, if we're doing, just going to get the system.

0: same. 4-8, trim 422, we're on scene. Nothing evident, all four sides. It'll be a six-story over garage, residential high-rise. Label it basement 1-6. We'll be out investigating with a crew of three.
1: Okay, Battalion 408, copies you on scene report. Fairfax Battalion 408, I'm on the scene. I will establish command at my vehicle on the opposite side of the structure.
2: Direct, 1118.
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0: Channel's just displaying trolls. No, nothing activated throughout. They might be here working on it. We're going up the third floor with the engine 405.
1: Okay, command copy. The building's not an alarm. The system's reading trouble. It'll be you and engine 405 proceeding to the third floor.
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0: 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Charlie event 3273 Juniper Lane 1120.
1: Rescue 40 is on scene. Reporting commands. Side Charlie's clear.
2: Okay, command copies. You have nothing ever inside Charlie. Just stand by. We'll see what they come back with, and we'll direct you.
0: We're direct.
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1: We're in the hallway right now on the third floor. No smoke. No smoke coming from 307 as well. And there's no smoke in the trash chute. We'll keep investigating, but any units on the scene can drop back to priority 2.
2: Okay, command copies. No conditions on the number 3-4. Have you made contact with the initial caller?
1: No, we have not.
2: Fairfax and command, can you have the caller make themselves known to the fire department on the third floor?
3: Direct, 1121.
4: 437 also.
1: Command from 405. Truck 22 is going to the second floor. Check below. We're going to check floor number 4.
2: Okay, command's direct.
5: Command EMS 402.
2: Go ahead.
5: Contractor's on site working on the system. System is not... Correction, the system is functional, but in a test mode currently.
2: Okay, copy.
1: The county 408 from Inter 405. Spoke with a resident of a different department. They said that the alarms did go off earlier, but they were notified that they were doing testing in the building.
2: Okay, I'm direct. Have you made contact with somebody from the testing company?
1: We have not.
2: Okay, I'm direct. You good with you and Truck 22? We'll scale this back. You guys can figure out what was going on with the testing.
1: Yeah, I'm good to go with that recommendation.
2: Fairfax, I'll come in.
3: Yeah, go ahead.
5: Command EMS 402, made contact with the caller reporting Unit 307.
2: Okay, can you send the caller up to the third floor, have them show Engine 405 what the problem was and what they saw?
5: EMS 402, copy, sending them up now.
2: Perfect, command, 6600 Comet Circle, there's no fire. Something going on with the fire alarm panel and system testing. Situation stable. Working a hold with engine 405, truck 422. I'll terminate command. We'll go back to 4 Bravo. 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

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Sunrise Valley Drive, International Tower at Ruston Heights, 700. 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Sunrise Valley Drive, International Tower at Ruston Heights, 700.

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0: Amen. 440 Tower 438 China 4 Bravo Box 41700. For EMS Level 3 Charlie event 5912 Spruce Run Court. 440 Tower 438 China 4 Bravo Box 41700. For EMS Level 3 Charlie event 5912 Spruce Run Court. 741.
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John Marshall Drive, 102.

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Prosperity Avenue, 200, Cross Street, Door Avenue. 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

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On channel 4 Bravo, box 44502, EMS level 2, 3260. Lenham Boulevard, Artie's, Cross Street, Old Pickett Road. Truck 430, medic 433. On channel 4 Bravo, box 44502, EMS level 2, 3260. Lenham Boulevard, Artie's, Cross Street, Old Pickett Road.

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Ambulance 412 Echo, Engine 404. On Channel 4 Bravo, Box 40401, EMS Level 3, 413. Eldon Street, Safeway, Cross Street, Post Drive.

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Ambulance 410, truck 410, on channel 4 Bravo, box 41092, EMS level 3, 5575, Seminary Road, 313. Ambulance 410, truck 410, on channel 4 Bravo, box 41092, EMS level 3, 5575, Seminary Road, 313.

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2: Ambulance 423, on channel 4 Bravo, box 44306, EMS level 3, 4147, Orchard Drive, Cross Street, Wildwood Street. Ambulance 423, on channel 4 Bravo, box 44306, EMS level 3, 4147, Orchard Drive, Cross Street, Wildwood Street.

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0: 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Do you have any more information?
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On channel 4 Bravo, Box 40405, EMS Level 1, 1071, Eldon Street, McDonald's, Cross Street, Alabama Drive.

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Spring Hill Road. 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Spring Hill Road. 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

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On channel 4 Delta, Box 44463. Crash, trapped, Interstate 495 northbound pre-Lewinsville Street. Route 267 eastbound ramp to Interstate 495 northbound. Rescue 402, Engine 444. 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On Channel 4 Delta, Box 44463. Crash, trapped, Interstate 495 northbound pre-Lewinsville Road, Cross Street, Route 267 eastbound ramp to Interstate 495 northbound. Engine 424, Medic 424. 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Engine 424, Medic 424. On channel 4 Bravo, Box 42417, EMS Level 1, 8615, Beekman Place, B, Cross Street, Bedford Terrace.

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1: 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Rescue 402, Engine 44 are turning around at George Washington Memorial Parkway.
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2: 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You can hold just us 2 and releasing everybody else.
3: 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EMS 3 just showed up. I'm going to keep myself in the EMS 3 on the call. 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

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Crash, trapped, Interstate 495 northbound pre-Louisville Road, cross street, route 267 eastbound ramp to Interstate 495 northbound. Medic 401, on channel 4 Bravo, box 44463. Crash, trapped, Interstate 495 northbound pre-Louisville Road, cross street, route 267 eastbound ramp to Interstate 495 northbound.

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2: 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Ambulance 444, truck 429. On channel 4 Bravo, box 42901, EMS level 3. 8008, West Park Drive, Kaiser Permanente, Cross Street, Jones Branch Drive.

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On Channel 4 Bravo, Box 40800, EMS Level 2, 4033. Justine Drive, Cross Street, Paris Drive. Truck 408, Ambulance 408. On Channel 4 Bravo, Box 40800, EMS Level 2, 4033. Justine Drive, Cross Street, Paris Drive.

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On channel 4 Bravo, box 40205, EMS level 2, 374. Maple Avenue West, Sunrise of Vienna, 403 Cross Street, Library Lane. Engine 402, Ambulance 434. On channel 4 Bravo, box 40205, EMS level 2, 374. Maple Avenue West, Sunrise of Vienna, 403 Cross Street, Library Lane.

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On channel 4 Bravo, box 43802, EMS level 1, 6119. 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Tower 438, Medic 421. On channel 4 Bravo, box 43802, EMS level 1, 6119. South Barros Court, Cross Street, Barros Drive.

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On channel 4 Bravo, box 43802, EMS level 1, 6119, South Barrows Court, Cross Street, Barrows Drive. Ambulance 438. On channel 4 Bravo, box 43802, EMS level 1, 6119, South Barrows Court, Cross Street, Barrows Drive.

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Engine 411, Medic 411, ALS 402. On channel 4 Bravo, box 41136, EMS level 1, 2687, Arlington Drive, 101 Cross Street, Arlington Drive.

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A fire alarm, 11335 Waffles Mill Road, Cross Street, Fox Mill Road. 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

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On channel 4 Bravo, Box 42807, EMF level 2, 6165. Arlington Boulevard, McDonald's, Cross Street, Patrick Henry Drive. Engine 418, Medic 102. On channel 4 Bravo, Box 42807, EMF level 2, 6165. Arlington Boulevard, McDonald's, Cross Street, Patrick Henry Drive.

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On Channel 4 Bravo, Box 40809. Investigation. Little River Turnpike westbound over Interstate 495. Cross Street. Interstate 495 northbound ramp throughout 236 westbound. Engine 408. On Channel 4 Bravo, Box 40809. Investigation. Little River Turnpike westbound over Interstate 495. Cross Street. Interstate 495 northbound ramp throughout 236 westbound.

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On Channel 4 Bravo, Box 43108, EMS Level 3, 2222. Colts Neck Road, Hunter's Wood, the Trail Edge, Cross Street, Ventura Lane.

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Spring Village Drive, Madison Green Building, 204. Engine 422, Medic 422. On channel 4 Bravo, Box 42207, EMS Level 2, 7448. Spring Village Drive, Madison Green Building, 204.

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On Channel 4 Bravo, Box 41318, EMS Level 2, 7731. 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Engine 413, Ambulance 413. On Channel 4 Bravo, Box 41318, EMS Level 2, 7731. Leesburg Pike, High School, Marshall High School, Marshall High School, Cross Street, Paul Edwin Terrace.

0: Fairfax, you're calling truck 430?
1: That's correct. Are you on the scene?
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1: 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What does that mean? 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

0: 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Fairfax is 421. 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
2: 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On channel 4 Bravo, Box 44210, EMS level 3, 1131. Walker Road, residence at Colvin Run, Cross Street, Park Royal Drive.

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0: 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I got a two-story, enclosed several gun apartments. 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
2: Engine 422, ambulance 427, engine 210, ambulance 207. On channel 4 Charlie, box 42662, crash with injury. Interstate 495 northbound pre-south Van Doren Street, cross street. Interstate 95 northbound ramp to Interstate 95 northbound. Truck 422, engine 422, ambulance 427, engine 210, ambulance 207. On channel 4 Charlie, box 42662. Crash with injury. Interstate 495 northbound pre-south Van Doren Street, cross street. Interstate 95 northbound ramp to Interstate 95 northbound.
3: Alright, copy. I'm on scene. I'll be establishing command. Side Alpha. So the terrace level clear on the Charlie side?
4: That's correct.
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3: 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Engine 434, Engine 402, Hazmat 401, Tower 440, Ambulance 440, Battalion 407, on Channel 4 Hotel, Boxed, 43415, Inside Gas Leak, 2785. Marshall Lake Drive, Cross Street, Meadow Lake Court.
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5: 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On channel 4 Bravo, box 4593, EMS level 2, 4700, Franconia Road, Middle School, Mark Twain Middle School, Cross Street, Craft Road, EMS 402. On channel 4 Bravo, box 40593, EMS level 2, 4700, Franconia Road, Middle School, Mark Twain Middle School, Cross Street, Craft Road.

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1: Two in the front, three in the rear. Basement 1-2. No readings. Walking up the structure. Recon zone's clear. Everyone can move up.
2: I copy. Two in the front, three in the rear. No readings. Recon zone all clear. All units can move up.

0: 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Person's out and they are going POV with someone.
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1: Check.
0: They report times 1 week smell of gas coming and going. Two listings today came by and also reported the smell of gas. They have not been able to identify where it's coming from. Currently in the kitchen, nothing found. Readings wide, but there is a smell.
1: Back up. So zero readings. We can send the hazmat unit to assist with investigation. Recommendation on the remainder of the units.
0: Remainder of the units can stand by at their units for now. We'll move down to the basement and check appliances.
1: Okay.

0: band ending 434.
1: Command go.
0: Base make clear, we're just checking fireplaces now. At this time, have no readings, just our flight odor. We'll continue to check fireplaces. If we don't find anything, we can go ahead and start releasing units after that.
1: Hi, Cop. You also have a Washington Gas representative that just pulled up.
2: Box 41868, crash, jury, Interstate 495 southbound pre-Little River Turnpike, cross street, Route 650 eastbound ramp to Interstate 495 southbound.

0: 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Medic 410, Truck 410, on Channel 4 Bravo, Box 41008, EMS Level 3, 6017, Vista Drive, 103 Cross Street, Lake Street.
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Graham Road Elementary School, Cross Street, Route 29. 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
2: 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North Chambliss Street, Lincolnia Senior Center, Cross Street, Lincolnia Road. Ambulance 413, engine 413, engine 429, on channel 4 Bravo, box 41361, EMS level 3, Interstate 495 northbound pre-route 123, Cross Street, Interstate 495 northbound through ramp. Ambulance 413, engine 413, engine 429, on channel 4 Bravo, box 41361, EMS level 3, Interstate 495 northbound pre-route 123, Cross Street, Interstate 495 northbound through ramp.

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Guinea Road. Engine 423. 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Box 42300. Wires down. Cross street. Walker Street. Guinea Road.

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On channel 4 Bravo, box 40903, EFS level 3, 8428. Fort Hunt Road, Middle School, Sandberg Middle School, Cross Street, Norrell Place. Ambulance 409, engine 409. On channel 4 Bravo, box 40903, EMS level 3, 8428. Fort Hunt Road, Middle School, Sandberg Middle School, Cross Street, Norrell Place.

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On Channel 4 Bravo, Box 43613, crash with injury, Cross Street, Sunrise Valley Drive at Frying Pan Road. Tower 436, Ambulance 436. On Channel 4 Bravo, Box 43613, crash with injury, Cross Street, Sunrise Valley Drive at Frying Pan Road. 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On Channel 4 Bravo, Box 40903, EMS Level 1, 8428. Fort Hunt Road, Middle School, Sandberg Middle School, Cross Street, Norrell Place. Medic 409. On Channel 4 Bravo, Box 40903, EMS Level 1, 8428. Fort Hunt Road, Middle School, Sandberg Middle School, Cross Street, Norrell Place. Medic 411. 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
0: The correct locations of our down communication lines is Elizabeth Lane and Walker Road. You can advise Verizon that the tree has taken the comm line down blocking the road. I have a phone number.
1: Okay, go ahead.
0: So Charlie Oscar, 516, Umbrella Delta, 22.
1: And 4 and confirming you said it was communication.
0: To communications, the power lines in this neighborhood have been buried.
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On channel 4 Bravo, box 40937, ENS level 3, 7958. Janelle Avenue, 102, Cross Street, Audubon Avenue. Matic 422, engine 424. On channel 4 Bravo, box 40937, EMS level 3, 7958. Janelle Avenue, 102, Cross Street, Audubon Avenue.

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On channel 4 Bravo, box 423-17, EMS level 3, 3621. Dorado Court, Cross Street, Prince William Drive. Ambulance 423, engine 430. On channel 4 Bravo, box 423-17, EMS level 3, 3621. Dorado Court, Cross Street, Prince William Drive.

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1: 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On Channel 4 Bravo, Box 43607, EMS Level 1, 13956 Mansard Avenue, 157 Cross Street, Sunrise Valley Drive.
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0: 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Investigation. 8600. Vinoy Court. Cross Street. Sacramento Drive. Tower 403, Medic 421, on Channel 4 Bravo, Box 44507, EMS Level 1, 10925, Fairfax Boulevard, Fairfax Hyundai, Cross Street, Route 236 westbound ramp to Route 50 eastbound. Tower 403, Medic 421, on Channel 4 Bravo, Box 44507, EMS Level 1, 10925, Fairfax Boulevard, Fairfax Hyundai, Cross Street, Route 236 westbound ramp to Route 50 eastbound.
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On Channel 4 Bravo, Box 43406, EMS Level 1, 9904 Oleander Avenue, Cross Street, Robway Road. Engine 434, Medic 430. On Channel 4 Bravo, Box 43406, EMS Level 1, 9904 Oleander Avenue, Cross Street, Robway Road. 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

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EMS level 3, 4250. 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EMS level 3, 4250. Pleasant Valley Road, Cross Street, Lafayette Center Drive.

0: 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Arlington Boulevard, The Virginian, 445, Cross Street, Arlington Boulevard. Medic 418, Truck 430. On Channel 4 Bravo, Box 4307. EMS Level 3, 9229. Arlington Boulevard, The Virginian, 445, Cross Street, Arlington Boulevard.
1: Yeah, one bike was standing up. We're going to have one lane of Paw Patrol shut down. Beyond investigating.
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2: 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Ambulance 410, engine 410, on channel 4 Bravo, box 41092, EMS level 3, 3499, South Jefferson Street, Capital One Bank, Cross Street, South Jefferson Street.

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Engine 404, on Channel 6 Bravo, Box, Mutual Aid, Cross Street, Sully Road northbound at South Sterling Boulevard.

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Truck 410, Medic 410, on channel 4 Bravo, box 41095, EMS level 2, 5700, Bluff Avenue, Cross Street, North North Chambliss Street. Truck 410, Medic 410, on channel 4 Bravo, box 41095, EMS level 2, 5700, Dawes Avenue, Cross Street, North North Chambliss Street.

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On channel 4 Charlie, box 43055, crash with injury, Interstate 66 westbound under Tang Bridge Road, cross street, Interstate 66 westbound ramp to Route 123. Rescue engine 433, engine 430, medic 402, engine 434, medic 421. On channel 4 Charlie, box 43055, crash with injury, Interstate 66 westbound under Tang Bridge Road, cross street, Interstate 66 westbound ramp to Route 123. Rescue 402, engine 429, ambulance 444, paramedic engine 710, medic 726. On channel 41 Charlie, box 44465, crash with injury, Interstate 495 northbound pre-Georgetown Pike, cross street, Route 267 westbound ramp to Interstate 495 northbound. Rescue 402, engine 429, ambulance 444, paramedic engine 710, medic 726. On channel 41 Charlie, box 44465, crash with injury, Interstate 495 northbound pre-Georgetown Pike, cross street, Route 267 westbound ramp to Interstate 495 northbound. Truck 422, on channel 4 Bravo, box 42207, investigation, 7448, Spring Village Drive, D-Lot. Truck 422, on channel 4 Bravo, box 42207, investigation, 7448, Spring Village Drive, D-Lot.

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2: EMS level 2, 8501 Silverbrook Road, South Kelly High School, Cross Street, Sweet Pecan Drive. Engine 419, medic 435. On channel 4, Bravo, box 41933. EMS level 2, 8501, Silverbrook Road, South Kelly High School, Cross Street, Sweet Pecan Drive. Engine 428. 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

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On Channel 4 Delta, Box 44402, still alarm, 1550, Springgate Drive, 8311, Cross Street, Scott's Crossing Road. 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On Channel 4 Delta, Box 44402, still alarm, 1550, Springgate Drive, 8311, Cross Street, Scott's Crossing Road.

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1: 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I'll have Engine 429 go to apartment 8311. 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Truck 429, bypass the left.
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0: 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Give me no basement, label it 1234. We're proceeding to 43. You've got no conditions. Shoreside Charlie.
1: Alright, copy. 1234. You're going to be going up to floor number 3. All personnel, the second number in the address is what floor it's on. So it's 8311. 8311 will be labeling 1234. No evidence of basement. If we do run this, it will be run as a high rise, center corridor.
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1: Alright, so nothing in the outlet. 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
0: 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There's no heat signatures, no appearance of fire, and we're able to control that panel.
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0: 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Do you have any further on this accident?

0: We do not. It did say it was behind the location.
1: Right. Engine 423, ambulance 423, engine 426, medic 422, on channel 4 Charlie, box 42362, crash with injury, interstate 495 southbound pre-Braddock Road, cross street, interstate 495 southbound through ramp, truck 408, engine 423, ambulance 423, engine 426, medic 422, on channel 4 Charlie, box 42362. Crash with injury, interstate 495 southbound pre-Braddock Road, cross street, interstate 495 southbound through a ramp. Engine 405, on channel 4 Bravo, box 43707, carbon monoxide alarm, 6147, Summer Park Lane, cross street, Alden Way. Engine 405, on channel 4 Bravo, box 43707, carbon monoxide alarm, 6147, Summer Park Lane, cross street, Alden Way.

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1: What?
0: Hey, do you guys see it going northbound under Little River?
2: 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Engine 421. On channel 4 Bravo, box 42111, Mississippi. 3414, Lyric Street, Cross Street, Whalen Street.
3: 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It looks like express lanes or local.
0: We're unsure where. We know truck 48 to advise if it's in the northbound lanes under Little River.
4: Truck 48 is on scene, southbound, hot lanes, after turnpike.

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1: 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Engine 402, Ambulance 402 Echo. On channel 4 Bravo, box 40201, EMS level 2, 2001, Westwood Terrace, Cross Street, Wolfstrap Road. Engine 428, Medic 418. On channel 1 Bravo, box 14604, mutual aid, EMS 6763. Aiden Center, Cross Street, Route 50 westbound ramp to Wilson Boulevard northbound. Engine 428, Medic 418. On channel 1 Bravo, box 14604, mutual aid, EMS 6763, Wilson Boulevard, Aiden Center, Cross Street, Route 50 westbound ramp to Wilson Boulevard northbound. Engine 438. 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

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Poncano 4 Bravo, box 41521, CNS Level 3, 14519 Trans World Avenue, Cross Street, Airline Parkway. 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Poncano 4 Bravo, box 41521, EMS Level 3, 14519, Trans World Avenue, Cross Street, Airline Parkway. Tower 438, Medic 421. On channel 4 Bravo, box 41526, EMS level 1, 4700. Stonecroft Boulevard, High School, Westfield High School. Tower 438, Medic 421. On channel 4 Bravo, box 41526, EMS level 1, 4700. Stonecroft Boulevard, High School, Westfield High School. 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

0: 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On Channel 4 Delta, Box 42851, Crash, Trapped, Interstate 66 westbound pre-Leesburg Pike, Cross Street, Interstate 66 westbound ramp to Route 267 westbound. Rescue 404, Engine 413, Medic 102, Medic 110, EMS 403, Battalion 404, Safety 401, Engine 418, Medic 430. On Channel 4 Delta, Box 42851, Crash, Trapped, Interstate 66 westbound pre-Leesburg Pike, Cross Street, Interstate 66 westbound ramp to Route 267 westbound.
1: 66 westbound prior to Leesburg Pike, multiple calls coming in. People are advising just prior to Route 267.
2: Track up from behind 44. 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
1: 10-4. Battalion 44, the Woodbury words are going to be in there. 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
1: Battalion 404.
0: Just confirming the accident is going to be in the westbound lane 66 underneath Haycock. We just passed, so we're going to go down and flip around.
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2: 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We'll take traffic. 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

0: 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All those things. It's going to be 66. Right, just split to 267. On 66, I've got four vehicles. 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I'll be out checking. I'll get back to you in a second.
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On channel 4 Bravo, box 41100, EMS level 3, 6929. Quandre Road, Cross Street, Vanderbilt Drive northbound ramp to Quand. Matic 411, engine 411. On channel 4 Bravo, box 41100, EMS level 3, 6929. Quandre Road, Cross Street, Vanderbilt Drive northbound ramp to Quand.

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Truck 411, Medic 409, Engine 201, on channel 4 Bravo, Box 41192, EMS level 1, Cross Street, Richmond Highway at Fort Hunt Road.

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Ambulance 423, engine 423, on channel 4 Bravo, box 42300, EMS level 3, 4027, Alley Lane, Sunrise, Braddock Glen, 137, Cross Street, Goss Road.

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On channel 4 Bravo, box 42333, EMS level 1, 4824. Springbrook Drive, Cross Street, Clayfield Street. Engine 414, Medic 414. On channel 4 Bravo, box 42333, EMS level 1, 4824. Springbrook Drive, Cross Street, Clayfield Street.

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